helping keep you connected to God, the only one worthy of worship. That's music from Chris Tomlin here on MyBridge Radio with Doesn't He Deserve It All. Let's go.

0: God is always at work among us.
1: When God puts a big vision in your heart, it can be overwhelming. Collage is a ministry in Kearney and Grand Island, which serves women facing the challenges of an unplanned pregnancy. And Gay and the Collage team had a big vision to expand into a new community, Columbus. But how? They brought that question to their meeting with Momentum, a ministry of MyBridge that invests in Christian leaders and the organizations they lead.
2: Momentum helped us just the way that we were structured organizationally, so we could see the possibility of adding another center because we didn't even see that it was possible.
1: Then Momentum helped them develop and execute a plan.
2: When I think about the enormity of this project, it can be a little paralyzing at times, but Momentum has helped so much about thinking, what's the next imperfect step to just start chipping away?
1: And this fall, Collage launched their Columbus location.
2: We would not be where we are today without the tools that Momentum has given us. We just can't wait to be able to tell stories of how God is at work. And we couldn't have done it without Momentum in MyBridge.
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1: Greg Hall, Chief Operating and Growth Officer for the YouVersion family of Bible apps.
2: The idea that God would use me to change the life of one, that gets me fired up. 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That's what fires me up.
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1: Robbie and Allison Peterson of Fairmont are celebrating their daughter Selah's 19th birthday. We're thankful for each of our children and look forward to seeing God's plan for each of their lives. Deuteronomy 6 says, "You shall love the Lord your God with all your heart, with all your soul, and with all your might. These words shall be on your heart, and you shall teach them diligently to your sons."
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1: This is Austin Edwards on MyBridge Radio, keeping you connected. When I was 12 years old, my dad surprised me for Christmas with a red Honda dirt bike. I couldn't believe that it was actually mine. And that bike ended up being one of the greatest sources of joy in my childhood as my dad and I traveled across the state for races. But imagine if my dad had handed me that $2,000 dirt bike and then refused to buy me a helmet or wouldn't spring for a couple bucks of gas to fill the tank. That would be absurd, right? If he was willing to give me the dirt bike, of course he was going to provide what I needed to actually ride it. Anything else I need is minor in comparison to the gift he gave me. Romans 8:32 lays out this same logic. He says, "He who did not spare his own son, but gave him up for us all, how will he not also along with him graciously give us all things?" So here's what that means. God has already given us the greatest gift that could ever be given, his own son. There is no more costly, extravagant, generous gift than for God to have allowed his son to be sacrificed on the cross for our sin. So in light of Jesus, the greatest gift ever given, whatever you're asking God for right now, whatever you're worried he won't provide is infinitely small in comparison. It's a helmet. It's a tank of gas. If God gave you Jesus, he's not going to withhold anything that you need. MyBridge Radio, helping to keep you connected to the God who provided Jesus.

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1: I just went through a divorce, 30 plus years of marriage to the same woman, and I just thank you for your meeting. 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

0: A song on the radio is just a song until it finds the heart of a woman standing in her kitchen at the end of a devastating week. And in 3 minutes, that song does what nobody around her has been able to do. It tells her she is not carrying this alone. It reminds her who God is when she has started to forget. The tears come and something in her lets go. That's not merely a radio station. That's God powerfully working through a ministry leveraging this station. A voice on the radio is just a voice until it reaches the heart of a man in a truck cab on a long stretch of Nebraska highway. A man who quit praying years ago. And that voice names the very thing he's been running from and speaks of a God who never stopped coming after him. 50 miles later, he's talking to God again.
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0: 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That's God powerfully pursuing a wandering heart through a ministry leveraging this station. This is week one of Impact Days on MyBridge. 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
0: And that's what we invited you into. Impact partners, impact investors. That's what you said yes to. You didn't give to a station. You invested in a ministry. And you prayed. And God has been answering those prayers and honoring those investments, changing lives for eternity. So listen up this week. The stories will keep coming. Story after story of what God has done. And when you hear them, don't give us credit. This is about God powerfully changing lives for eternity through this ministry as we leverage each frequency. A ministry you made possible through your investments.
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0: Robbie and Allison Peterson of Fairmont are celebrating their daughter Selah's 19th birthday. We're thankful for each of our children and look forward to seeing God's plan for each of their lives. Deuteronomy 6 says, "You shall love the Lord your God with all your heart, with all your soul, and with all your might. These words shall be on your hearts, and you shall teach them diligently to your sons."
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1: Cindy in Gothenburg was at her breaking point. A single mom of three, she couldn't afford Christmas. And just weeks before, her basement flooded.
2: 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And I'm like, I can't even afford a Christmas tree. All my stuff got flooded in our basement. 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

0: Robbie and Allison Peterson of Fairmont are celebrating their daughter Selah's 19th birthday. We're thankful for each of our children and look forward to seeing God's plan for each of their lives. Deuteronomy 6 says, "You shall love the Lord your God with all your heart, with all your soul, and with all your might. These words shall be on your heart, and you shall teach them diligently to your sons."
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2: I have done everything at great sacrifice to practice the way of Jesus in my life, but I've never taken his leadership in prayer seriously. 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

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Life fills with school schedules, pickups, drop-offs, new commitments. 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
1: I've been blessed by the messages that you guys give. 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You know, trust in the Lord. He's the boss. He'll

0: Robbie and Allison Peterson of Fairmont are celebrating their daughter Selah's 19th birthday. We're thankful for each of our children and look forward to seeing God's plan for each of their lives. Deuteronomy 6 says, "You shall love the Lord your God with all your heart, with all your soul, and with all your might. These words shall be on your hearts, and you shall teach them diligently to your sons."
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0: God is always at work among us.
1: When God puts a big vision in your heart, it can be overwhelming. Collage is a ministry in Kearney and Grand Island, which serves women facing the challenges of an unplanned pregnancy. And Gay and the Collage team had a big vision to expand into a new community, Columbus. But how? They brought that question to their meeting with Momentum, a ministry of MyBridge that invests in Christian leaders and the organizations they lead.
2: Momentum helped us just the way that we were structured organizationally, so we could see the possibility of adding another center because we didn't even see that it was possible.
1: Then Momentum helped them develop and execute a plan.
2: When I think about the enormity of this project, it can be a little paralyzing at times, but Momentum has helped so much about thinking, what's the next imperfect step to just start chipping away?
1: And this fall, Collage launched their Columbus location.
2: We would not be where we are today without the tools that Momentum has given us. We just can't wait to be able to tell stories of how God is at work. And we couldn't have done it without Momentum in MyBridge.
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2: Got a car and MyBridge radio was the first radio on there. 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God has pulled us close. I'm getting baptized.
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0: Dion of Mason, Ohio, would like to wish her new husband, George, a very happy birthday. I'm especially thanking God today for the blessing of you and our family's life and for this amazing first year of marriage. You care for us so well and are a true gift from the Lord. Psalm 90, verse 17 says, "May the favor of the Lord our God rest upon us. Establish the work of our hands for us." Yes, establish the work of our hands. Happy birthday, honey.
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This is Austin Edwards on MyBridge Radio, keeping you connected. When I was 12 years old, my dad surprised me for Christmas with a red Honda dirt bike. I couldn't believe that it was actually mine. And that bike ended up being one of the greatest sources of joy in my childhood as my dad and I traveled across the state for races. But imagine if my dad had handed me that $2,000 dirt bike and then refused to buy me a helmet or wouldn't spring for a couple bucks of gas to fill the tank. That would be absurd, right? If he was willing to give me the dirt bike, of course he was going to provide what I needed to actually ride it. Anything else I need is minor in comparison to the gift he gave me. Romans 8:32 lays out this same logic. He says, "He who did not spare his own son, but gave him up for us all, how will he not also along with him graciously give us all things?" So here's what that means. God has already given us the greatest gift that could ever be given. His own son. There is no more costly, extravagant, generous gift than for God to have allowed his son to be sacrificed on the cross for our sin. So in light of Jesus, the greatest gift ever given, whatever you're asking God for right now, whatever you're worried he won't provide is infinitely small in comparison. It's a helmet. It's a tank of gas. If God gave you Jesus, he's not going to withhold anything that you need. MyBridge Radio, helping to keep you connected to the God who provided Jesus.

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I want a faith like Paul. I want to sing like Silas tearing down the prison walls. I want to face that fire. It won't

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1: 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And in 3 minutes, that song does what nobody around her has been able to do. It tells her she is not carrying this alone. It reminds her who God is when she has started to forget. The tears come and something in her lets go. That's not merely a radio station. That's God powerfully working through a ministry leveraging this station. 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And that voice names the very thing he's been running from and speaks of a God who never stopped coming after him. 50 miles later, he's talking to God again.
0: Now I'm talking to Jesus.
1: 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That's God powerfully pursuing a wandering heart through a ministry leveraging this station. This is week one of Impact Days on MyBridge. 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
1: And that's what we invited you into. Impact partners, impact investors. That's what you said yes to. You didn't give to a station. You invested in a ministry. And you prayed. And God has been answering those prayers and honoring those investments, changing lives for eternity. So listen up this week. The stories will keep coming. Story after story of what God has done. And when you hear them, don't give us credit. This is about God powerfully changing lives for eternity through this ministry as we leverage each frequency. 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

0: Dion of Mason, Ohio, would like to wish her new husband, George, a very happy birthday. I'm especially thanking God today for the blessing of you and our family's life and for this amazing first year of marriage. You care for us so well and are a true gift from the Lord. Psalm 90, verse 17 says, "May the favor of the Lord our God rest upon us. Establish the work of our hands for us." Yes, establish the work of our hands. Happy birthday, honey.
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0: 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The lions may grow weak and hungry, but those who seek the Lord lack no good thing.
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1: Cindy in Gothenburg was at her breaking point. A single mom of three, she couldn't afford Christmas. 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
2: 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And I'm like, I can't even afford a Christmas tree. All my stuff got flooded in our basement. 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

0: Dion of Mason, Ohio, would like to wish her new husband, George, a very happy birthday. I'm especially thanking God today for the blessing of you and our family's life and for this amazing first year of marriage. You care for us so well and are a true gift from the Lord. Psalm 90, verse 17 says, "May the favor of the Lord our God rest upon us. Establish the work of our hands for us." Yes, establish the work of our hands. Happy birthday, honey.
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Life fills with school schedules, pickups, drop-offs, new commitments. 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Let me tell you about my Jesus. Coming to Omaha this fall, the Stars Tour with Ann Wilson. 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

0: Dion of Mason, Ohio, would like to wish her new husband, George, a very happy birthday. I'm especially thanking God today for the blessing of you and our family's life and for this amazing first year of marriage. You care for us so well and are a true gift from the Lord. Psalm 90, verse 17 says, "May the favor of the Lord our God rest upon us. Establish the work of our hands for us." Yes, establish the work of our hands. Happy birthday, honey.
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0: On the night you're falling all to pieces, you can bring your lonely heart to Jesus. What if I told you that I believe it?
1: Helping keep you connected to our burden-lifting God. That's For King and Country here on MyBridge Radio with What If I Told You.

0: God is always at work among us.
1: When God puts a big vision in your heart, it can be overwhelming. Collage is a ministry in Kearney and Grand Island, which serves women facing the challenges of an unplanned pregnancy. And Gay and the Collage team had a big vision to expand into a new community, Columbus. But how? They brought that question to their meeting with Momentum, a ministry of MyBridge that invests in Christian leaders and the organizations they lead.
2: Momentum helped us just the way that we were structured organizationally, so we could see the possibility of adding another center because we didn't even see that it was possible.
1: Then Momentum helped them develop and execute a plan.
2: When I think about the enormity of this project, it can be a little paralyzing at times, but Momentum has helped so much about thinking, what's the next imperfect step to just start chipping away?
1: And this fall, Collage launched their Columbus location.
2: We would not be where we are today without the tools that Momentum has given us. We just can't wait to be able to tell stories of how God is at work. And we couldn't have done it without Momentum in my bridge.
1: This week, we launch Impact Days with a heart full of praise, celebrating all the ways God has impacted Nebraska ministries through the ministry of MyBridge.

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1: It's there to minister to people and is more than just music. 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

0: So don't worry about these things, saying, what will we eat? What will we drink? What will we wear? These things dominate the thoughts of unbelievers, but your Heavenly Father already knows all your needs. Seek the kingdom of God above all else and live righteously, and He will give you everything you need.
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0: Dion of Mason, Ohio, would like to wish her new husband, George, a very happy birthday. I'm especially thanking God today for the blessing of you and our family's life and for this amazing first year of marriage. You care for us so well and are a true gift from the Lord. Psalm 90, verse 17 says, "May the favor of the Lord our God rest upon us. Establish the work of our hands for us." Yes, establish the work of our hands. Happy birthday, honey.
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1: 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You guys have always been a blessing to me, and I thank God for you guys because you guys do get me through.

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When I was 12 years old, my dad surprised me for Christmas with a red Honda dirt bike. I couldn't believe that it was actually mine. And that bike ended up being one of the greatest sources of joy in my childhood as my dad and I traveled across the state for races. But imagine if my dad had handed me that $2,000 dirt bike and then refused to buy me a helmet or wouldn't spring for a couple bucks of gas to fill the tank. That would be absurd, right? If he was willing to give me the dirt bike, of course he was going to provide what I needed to actually ride it. Anything else I need is minor in comparison to the gift he gave me. Romans 8:32 lays out this same logic. He says, "He who did not spare his own son, but gave him up for us all, how will he not also along with him graciously give us all things?" So here's what that means. God has already given us the greatest gift that could ever be given. His own son. There is no more costly, extravagant, generous gift than for God to have allowed his son to be sacrificed on the cross for our sin. So in light of Jesus, the greatest gift ever given, whatever you're asking God for right now, whatever you're worried he won't provide is infinitely small in comparison. It's a helmet. It's a tank of gas. If God gave you Jesus,

helping keep you connected to God, who has all power and authority. It's Danny Gokey on MyBridge Radio with Jesus over everything.

0: A song on the radio is just a song until it finds the heart of a woman standing in her kitchen at the end of a devastating week. And in 3 minutes, that song does what nobody around her has been able to do. It tells her she is not carrying this alone. It reminds her who God is when she has started to forget. The tears come and something in her lets go. That's not merely a radio station. That's God powerfully working through a ministry leveraging this station. A voice on the radio is just a voice until it reaches the heart of a man in a truck cab on a long stretch of Nebraska highway, a man who quit praying years ago. And that voice names the very thing he's been running from and speaks of a God who never stopped coming after him. 50 miles later, he's talking to God again.
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0: 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That's God powerfully pursuing a wandering heart through a ministry leveraging this station. This is week one of Impact Days on MyBridge. And week one is all about celebration.
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0: More than a radio station. And that's what we invited you into. Impact partners, impact investors. That's what you said yes to. You didn't give to a station. You invested in a ministry. And you prayed. And God has been answering those prayers and honoring those investments, changing lives for eternity. So listen up this week. The stories will keep coming. Story after story of what God has done. And when you hear them, don't give us credit. This is about God powerfully changing lives for eternity through this ministry as we leverage each frequency. A ministry you made possible through your investments.
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0: Dion of Mason, Ohio, would like to wish her new husband, George, a very happy birthday. I'm especially thanking God today for the blessing of you and our family's life and for this amazing first year of marriage. You care for us so well and are a true gift from the Lord. Psalm 90, verse 17 says, "May the favor of the Lord our God rest upon us. Establish the work of our hands for us." Yes, establish the work of our hands. Happy birthday, honey.
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Thanks for being with us this Tuesday here on MyBridge Radio. For the capital city, mostly cloudy today, that high near 64. In Omaha, some patchy fog, otherwise cloudy with highs near 64. In the Tri-Cities, mostly cloudy today, highs climbing up to about 65. In North Platte, mostly cloudy with highs near 66. In the Panhandle, cloudy and breezy, highs of 64. In Valentine, cloudy, a few showers, highs of 63.

0: Praise and worship to start the morning off here on MyBridge Radio. That is Chris Tomlin, his new one called Doesn't He Deserve It All? And right in front of him as the hour got going, it was Elevation Worship and I Know a Name. Really glad that you are along with us here on MyBridge Radio. Welcome to the final several hours of summer. Fall is set to officially arrive 7:04 Central Time this evening. That is when fall officially arrives, so these final few hours of summer, hope they're going to be absolutely wonderful for you. Yesterday morning on MyBridge Radio, as always, Jill and Heath had some good things to share with us, including a reminder for us to be sure to water the soil.
1: I've seen what happens to soil that doesn't get enough water. We heard that word drought, you know, a lot in the news this summer. And aren't we thankful in the places in Nebraska here lately where we've had some rain, even if it's delaying my son's start to the harvest.
2: Totally.
1: But yes, the bird feeder. That is kind of what's got me thinking about this because the seed keeps falling. And I was like, okay, what is going on? Because I don't remember my parents who inspired me to get the bird feeder, them having this trouble. Well, my parents' whole, like their whole bird feeding operation is in the corner of their yard where it's just all covered with rocks.
2: Okay.
1: And so if seed falls, nothing's growing up because it's just sprouting. Rocky soil. Where mine is, like, I've got mulch, and I've got a gardenia that I'm trying to keep growing. I've got a bird bath, so there's a lot of watering, and I think that mulch is kind of retaining the moisture, so it's more of a fertile soil, more of a feeding ground.
2: And you're seeing it pop up,
1: it's
2: right?
1: It's popping up all kinds of stuff. I don't know what it is, and it's kind of messy, and it's kind of hard to tame and control, and I got to thinking about, like, a new Christian. You know, who maybe they're that fertile soil, their heart's that fertile soil, and they're getting fed, you know, we're depositing these seeds in their life, and okay, and now they're starting to grow, and sometimes they've got questions we're not ready for, or, you know, they're coming at us with this or that, or this idea, like, I want to try this, and sometimes we more mature Christians are kind of like, well, hold on. But it's important we keep watering.
2: Absolutely. Because while it might be messy, at least there's growth, right? And we don't want to hamper the growth when there's fertile soil. Like, that's got to work. So rather than throw a wet blanket on it or throw some rocks down, we want to join God where He's moving in their life and keep watering.

0: Mercy Me right here on MyBridge Radio, Almost Home. 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
1: Gary had a hotel on the Jersey Shore. It's one of those big old rambling hotels with a lot of style. The East Coast is kind of famous for that. It's kind of a bed and breakfast place. Now, if you're just taking over a hotel, what would be your greatest need? Well, of course, fill the rooms. How do you get all these rooms filled to pay off all that you've just invested in the place? Well, a man stopped and offered to fill Gary's hotel for a week. It sounded pretty good. Gary was about to give in to the possibility, but he asked this important question. Who will be staying here? The man said, oh, it's senior week. Our high school seniors will come down and take over your hotel for a week. Gary thought about that. Thought about the kind of damage and mayhem that those high school students could do with a week of senior partying. And he very wisely said, no, thank you. Yeah, I'm Ron Hutchcraft, and I want to have a word with you today about the cost of compromise. Our word for today from the Word of God, 1 Samuel chapter 13. Let's get a little background here. Saul is in a dilemma. He's the king of Israel. His enemy, the Philistines, are marching their troops. He's wanting to get to battle and stop this enemy. He's waited a week, and there's one thing they needed to do before they went. They had to present a burnt offering to the Lord. That was the way to seek God's favor, to present that offering, and that's a good thing to do. The problem was only a man of God could do that, like a priest. And Samuel, who was that, promised he'd be there in 7 days. It is the seventh day. The troops are leaving. The enemy troops are massing. The day is almost over. So Saul decides to do something. He invades holy ground, and he himself, not a priest, offers the sacrifice. That's a good thing to do, right? Yeah, it's the wrong way to do it. It's kind of like Gary, who needed to fill his hotel. That was a good thing to do. But he knew there was a wrong way to meet that need. Well, Saul knew that the end he was working toward was positive, but the means were wrong. He went ahead because he was in a jam. 1 Samuel chapter 13, verse 10. Just as he finished making the offering, Samuel arrived. Samuel asks, what have you done? Saul explains his predicament, and he says, I felt compelled to offer the burnt offering. You acted foolishly, Samuel said. You have not kept the command the Lord your God gave you. If you had, he would have established your kingdom. Now listen to this. Now your kingdom will not endure. Poof. There's a principle here. When you're in a jam, it's tempting to compromise, especially if the result would be something good. Don't do it. It will cost you what you need the most. It will cost you God's blessing. You have a need right now.

0: you have a chance to meet that need if you just shave the truth a little bit. If you allow yourself to get into a romantic relationship with someone who doesn't know Christ or who doesn't love him as much as you do. If you just give in to a temptation to get even a little bit. If you just take matters into your own hands, because after all, God hasn't come through yet, right? Look at the price Saul paid. I've often thought impatience may cost us God's will more than any other thing we do. And the end does not justify the means. It is better to have your need unmet than to cross God's line to save the situation. That hotel owner knew it was better to fill it right or leave it empty because of the damage that would be left behind. When it comes to meeting your needs, please don't panic because God's taking longer than you think he should. Let God fill that need the right way. Believe me, it's worth the wait.
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0: It has become a favorite of quite a few in the MyBridge family. That is Peter Burton this morning on MyBridge Radio. Where would I be? Hope Tuesday is off to a wonderful start for you. Yesterday morning here on MyBridge Radio, Jill and Heath has always had some great things to share with us on Monday, including a really encouraging reminder for us that God is our help, even with the messy questions.
1: I was working on this big project, and it was a writing project.
2: Okay.
1: And I was also working on a design project. And in both spaces, I was stuck. Mm. So I went to artificial intelligence, to AI, to help me. Uh-huh. And each time I'm typing out my prompt, and I nearly abandoned the quest because it's like, this is so complex to put in this tool, to try to put words to what I need. And maybe I should just keep gritting it out on my own. Mm. Well, both times I stuck it out, and this tool delivered super helpful insight that got me unstuck. Okay, so don't, no matter where you land with artificial intelligence, don't lose the point here, because there's a parallel with how I relate with God. Because sometimes, Heath, I go to bring God something, and I'm like, and a little thought sneaks in, this is too big, this is too complex, I don't even know how to put words to this, I'm not really sure what I'm asking you here, I just, mm-hmm. It's messy.
2: Yes.
1: But every time, when I bring it to mm-hmm. him, I get unstuck.
2: Yes, absolutely. And it's kind of funny you mentioned that, because last week we had Matt Smallbone on the morning conversation, talking about prayer. And one of the sections in his book, he talks about how sometimes we're going to go to God with something that we think is our idea. And this is the way it should be. And what we'll get back as we sit with God and share that with God and kind of unpack it is, God has the better way. And whether it's getting us unstuck or taking us in a whole different direction.
1: Absolutely. It's always worth bringing even the messy thoughts to his feet.

It's a simple but powerful four-word prayer. Matt Maher on MyBridge Radio, and Lord, I need you. Glad that you're with us this Tuesday morning here on MyBridge Radio. Yesterday morning, Jill and Heath introduced us to a brand new song from Cochran & Company. It's been a long time since we've heard something new from Cochran & Company. The song is called What Grace Can Do, and it's coming up in just about 5 minutes here on MyBridge Radio. And to take us up to that time, Casting Crowns and Praise You in This Storm. I was sure by now, God, you would have

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That's Cochran and Company and What Grace Can Do. Hey, author Amber Albee Swenson will be joining Heath on the Morning Conversation today on MyBridge Radio. Amber has a brand new book, which is called Closer to Home, A Christian Guide to Finishing Well. Now, this morning, they're going to be talking about living with purpose and faithfulness in every season of life and about how finishing well is one of the greatest gifts that we can give to the next generation. That conversation gets underway in about 20 minutes here on MyBridge Radio. And remember, in just a few minutes, news and weather.

0: Dion of Mason, Ohio, would like to wish her new husband, George, a very happy birthday. I'm especially thanking God today for the blessing of you and our family's life and for this amazing first year of marriage. You care for us so well and are a true gift from the Lord. Psalm 90, verse 17 says, "May the favor of the Lord our God rest upon us. Establish the work of our hands for us." Yes, establish the work of our hands. Happy birthday, honey.
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2: Keeping you connected. Good morning. Thanks for joining us on My Bridge Radio. It's Tuesday, the 22nd of September. Here are the headlines. The unemployment rate for Nebraska dropped in August. The Nebraska Department of Labor says the rate for August is 2.8%, which means about 31,000 individuals in the state are unemployed. Now, the rate of 2.8% is down from a high of 3.5% back in February, and nationwide, the unemployment rate stands at 4.1%. See You at the Poll will be taking place tomorrow. During the student-initiated See You at the Poll, students gather around their school's flagpole to pray for the nation, leaders, their school, parents, and friends. The theme for the 36th See You at the Poll is Come to Me, which is taken from Matthew chapter 11, verse 28. Hope and good news for today is found in 2 Corinthians chapter 1, verse 3. All praise to God, the Father of our Lord Jesus Christ. God is our merciful Father and the source of all comfort. Again, that's 2 Corinthians 1:3. 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For the capital city, some patchy fog is possible, otherwise cloudy and 67. In Omaha, some patchy fog, then mostly cloudy, highs of 64. In the Tri-Cities, mostly cloudy, some drizzle is possible, highs of 65. In North Platte, some patchy fog, otherwise mostly cloudy, with a few showers possible, highs of 66. In the Panhandle, some patchy fog, then cloudy and breezy, with highs near 65. In Valentine, some patchy fog, then cloudy, a few showers, highs of 62. Currently 58 in Lincoln, 58 in Omaha, 57 in the Tri-Cities. It's 57 in North Platte, 55 in the Panhandle, 48 in Valentine.

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1: Elevation Rhythm and Josiah Queen on this Tuesday morning on MyBridge Radio. That is amazing. And I think it's amazing that we're together as we start this day. You know, they say it's not how you start, but how you finish. And I think that applies in so many areas of life, not just in the like a sports competition world, but even in how we live our life. And our guest on the Morning Conversation today is someone that we visited with a few times before on a number of different topics. And this one hitting pretty close to home for me is, I'm not getting any younger. Her book is called Closer to Home, A Christian Guide to Finishing Well. Amber Albie Swenson, welcome back to the Morning Conversation.
2: So glad to be here. Thank you for having me.
1: Yeah, it wasn't long ago that we were together talking about friendships, and today we're going to talk about finishing well. You know, I was talking to a friend the other day who used those specific two words, finish well. He's getting, you know, toward that age where his full-time vocational ministry might be coming to an end, and he wants to be sure that in his life he finishes well. What do you mean by those two words, finish well, from a biblical perspective?
2: Yeah, when you read the Old Testament, it's a sad, sad commentary on life that so many of the Old Testament kings who had walked with God did not finish well. They started off really being all in for God. And then as he promoted them, as he worked through them, as he allowed them to conquer their enemies, pride got the best of them, and they started doing things on their own. And then they started walking away from God. And the truth is, I would way rather start poorly and finish well, or even better, start well and finish well. To start well, but finish poorly, because that's not where we want to be.

0: This is the Morning Conversation here on MyBridge Radio. Glad we can start our Tuesday together. Amber Albie Swenson is our guest today. And Amber, your book is called Closer to Home. It's a Christian guide to finishing well. And Amber, I know according to your website, your life verse is Philippians 1:20. I eagerly expect and hope that I will in no way be ashamed, but will have sufficient courage so that now, as always, Christ will be exalted in my body, whether by life or by death. I feel like there is a tie-in even there in Paul's words written while he was imprisoned to this idea of living in a way that honors God as we finish well.
1: 100%. I saw that over and over and over. I considered it a huge, huge honor to walk with people through their last hours and days of life. I find that to be sacred ground. You can finish in such a way that you glorify God. The way that you view death, the way that you teach your children and grandchildren to go through death, the way you go into death, either kicking and screaming, and I don't want this, or willingly handing your soul over and saying, God, you know what? I'm going home. It is such a testimony, not just to your family, which is huge. That's one of the last great gifts that we can give our children and our grandchildren is teaching them how to go to be with the Lord. But it's also a huge testimony to the outside world.

There are caretakers, there are people in hospice, and as you live out your faith, as you willingly and courageously go forward saying, I know where I'm going, I am going to be in the presence of the Lord, they notice, they see a difference in you.

0: For the capital city, some patchy fog is possible, otherwise cloudy and 67. In Omaha, some patchy fog, then mostly cloudy, highs of 64. In the Tri-Cities, mostly cloudy, some drizzle is possible, highs of 65. In North Platte, some patchy fog, otherwise mostly cloudy, with a few showers possible, highs of 66. In the Panhandle, some patchy fog, then cloudy and breezy, with highs near 65. In Valentine, some patchy fog, then cloudy, a few showers, highs of 62. Currently 58 in Lincoln, 58 in Omaha, 57 in the Tri-Cities. It's 57 in North Platte, 55 in the Panhandle, 48 in Valentine.
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2: Cindy in Gothenburg was at her breaking point. A single mom of three, she couldn't afford Christmas. 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
3: I remember riding around Gothenburg, looking at the lights, looking at the beautiful trees in people's windows. And I'm like, I can't even afford a Christmas tree. All my stuff got flooded in our basement. And I cried, told the boys, you can't have Christmas this year.
2: That year, MyBridge launched a project to bless families in need at Christmas, and Cindy's family was chosen.
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0: CC Winans on MyBridge Radio. That is worthy of it all. Well, glad we're getting this Tuesday started off together. This is The Morning Conversation. I'm Heath, and our guest today is Amber Albie Swenson. Her new book called Closer to Home, A Christian Guide to Finishing Well, where she says right on the back of the book, getting older doesn't have to be all doom and gloom. Amber, as we've been talking, you've mentioned there's a number of stories in the Old Testament, especially of people who didn't do such a good job of finishing well. A sad reality, I've seen it all too many times in modern times. People that they had years of what looked like faithful ministry, a seemingly strong walk with the Lord, and then they don't finish well. Something happens later in life. What do you think makes finishing well especially challenging in our culture today?
1: Well, for one thing, Americans have way too much. We are the rich. Whether we want to acknowledge it or not, I know people are like, well, Amber, I'm living paycheck to paycheck. Yeah, but compared to most of the world, we are insanely rich, which means that too often we get our security from our paychecks, from our pension, our 401k, and all of our stuff. And the true story is that at the end of your life, I don't care who you are, you realize your stuff is not going with you. And it comes down to really, truly your relationship with Christ. And I think in a lot of cultures that don't have as much stuff, they get this. The other thing is the way we pray. As Americans, we tend to pray like, God, take this away, or don't let me go through pain. Keep me free from pain. In other cultures, they pray to help me bear the pain well. And so we in America and North America in general, our culture is just, first of all, you're supposed to look young your whole life long. So you need to be dyeing your hair or getting hair implants. You need to get the teeth fixed and everything. Don't show anybody your wrinkles. My words, do Botox. Do everything possible to fight aging instead of saying the body is continuously in the process of decay. We are not going to be here forever. So we need to understand this is not it. If we put our hope and our security in all of our stuff, we are going to be rudely awakened when it comes down to our last days and we realize this is nothing.
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0: There's always only one way back to Jesus. It's Matthew West on My Bridge Radio. Thanks for joining us for the morning conversation. Great way to get our Tuesday started as we're talking about finishing well with Amber Albie Swenson. Her book is called Closer to Home. And Amber, I need to tell you about some of my favorite people in the world. It's my parents' generation. My dad is in his early 80s. My mom's in her late 70s. And we attend the same church. And it is one of the most vibrant groups of people in our whole church is this generation. My parents are in multiple growth groups, and they're not a social club. Like, they are still getting together and seriously, like, digging deep, studying God's word, wanting to continue to grow in their knowledge of Jesus. Talk about how the later seasons of life can actually be a season to deepen someone's faith rather than diminish it.
1: I love that you have that, first of all, that you have that example. Not everybody does. Going back to what culture says, right? What does culture say about retirement? Eat, drink, and be merry. Like, sit back and let people serve you, which is not in the Bible. Jesus said, I have not come to be served, but to serve. So I love that your parents are modeling that for you. But as we age, man, the wisdom that we have learned, right? I have raised children now. My daughter just had our very first grandchild, and she's calling me all the time. Mom, what do I do? You know, yeah. How do I do this? You have so much. You have walked through so much when you are older, and we need you. We need your encouragement. We need all that wisdom, all the things you've learned from walking with God. It is so important. And if you're retired and you have the time, man, give it to us.
0: Yes.
1: For those of us who are still working, it is such a blessing when you say, I will run the life group, or we can have it at my house. Don't worry about cleaning your house. You just show up or whatever. It's huge.

0: Dion of Mason, Ohio, would like to wish her new husband, George, a very happy birthday. I'm especially thanking God today for the blessing of you and our family's life and for this amazing first year of marriage. You care for us so well and are a true gift from the Lord. Psalm 90, verse 17 says, "May the favor of the Lord our God rest upon us. Establish the work of our hands for us." Yes, establish the work of our hands. Happy birthday, honey.
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2: Keeping you connected. Good morning. Thanks for joining us on My Bridge Radio. It is Tuesday, the 22nd of September. The forecast is coming up. The unemployment rate for Nebraska dropped in August. The Nebraska Department of Labor reports the rate for August is 2.8%, which means about 31,000 individuals in the state are unemployed. Now, the rate of 2.8% was down from a high of 3.5% back in February, and across the nation, the unemployment rate stands at 4.1%. See You at the Poll will be taking place tomorrow. During the student-initiated See You at the Poll, students gather around their school's flagpole to pray for their nation, leaders, their school, parents, and friends. The theme for the 36th See You at the Poll is Come to Me, which is taken from Matthew 11:28. Hope and good news for today is found in 2 Corinthians chapter 1, verse 3. All praise to God, the Father of our Lord Jesus Christ. God is our merciful Father and the source of all comfort. Again, that's 2 Corinthians chapter 1, verse 3. My Bridge Radio weather. For the capital city, some patchy fog is possible, otherwise cloudy in 67. In Omaha, some patchy fog, then mostly cloudy, highs of 64. In the Tri-Cities, mostly cloudy, some drizzle is possible, highs of 65. In North Platte, some patchy fog, otherwise mostly cloudy, with a few showers possible, highs of 66. In the Panhandle, some patchy fog, then cloudy and breezy, with highs near 65. In Valentine, some patchy fog, then cloudy, a few showers, highs of 62. Currently 58 in Lincoln, 58 in Omaha, 57 in the Tri-Cities. It's 57 in North Platte, 55 in the Panhandle, 48 in Valentine.

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0: Little Red Rocks Worship to get us going on this Tuesday morning on My Bridge Radio. The Lord is with me. This is Heath on The Morning Conversation. Our guest today is somebody that we've had on multiple times, an author, Amber Alvey Swenson, and she's recently been writing about finishing well. Her new book is called Closer to Home. And Amber, you talked a little bit about kind of how so many in our culture are kind of chasing youth in the Botox and the hair coloring and the teeth whitening and all that. Talk about the perspective of, if we want to stay young, so to speak, investing in younger generations when you are at that retirement level. To me, that's a way that I see people kind of really come to life in a real healthy, biblical way.
1: It's such a win-win.
0: Yeah.
1: It is such a win-win because what you find out, first of all, there's a lot of things that even I didn't get my first smartphone until I was in my 40s. So I still struggle with technology, even though I have to do a lot with technology. And so the younger people give the older people some things that the older people struggle with and vice versa. And man, I can't even think of a single time that I have invested in somebody younger when I've ever walked away thinking that was a waste of my time, because they are giving as much to me by wanting my wisdom and by teaching me what they're going through right now, which we don't see a lot of times. We know what our generation went through. And also, we go back to that isolation. A lot of time, older people unfortunately isolate, and mentoring is a wonderful way to not end up in that where you are going home every night, you're all by yourself, you feel alone, you feel unnecessary. Well, get out there and mentor. If you have trouble with mobility, if they can come to your apartment, if you can meet at a coffee shop, you can get around these things and still be useful in God's kingdom in a way that benefits both of you.
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0: Well, what a great way to start a Tuesday together. I'm so glad you pressed play on that app or you turned on your radio to MyBridge today. This is the Morning Conversation. I'm Heath. Our guest today is Amber Albie Swenson. And we have been talking about getting closer to the finish line. Her book is called Closer to Home, A Christian Guide to Finishing Well. And Amber, as we've been talking today, what I'm hearing you say is that, well, there's a couple of things here. One is being willing to be vulnerable enough to ask for the help, to ask for the ride, to say, listen, this is a struggle for me. But I think there's also a lesson in there for those of us who are younger and still able to get out and do more, that we need to also ask and be paying attention. Like, how can I... So speak to the younger generation of the church about just being empowered to keep our eyes out for the older generation.
1: So huge to become an advocate. I think it's so easy. I noticed this with my own mom. My mom was diagnosed with Alzheimer's in 2023. And I bet for a year before that, we had people coming up to me and saying, is your mom okay? And every time that they said that, it sort of did burn a little bit. Like, we knew there were things going on. We had been to the doctor. But yet, as I look back, those people were all acting in love. Every single one of them was coming up to us saying, I'm noticing things with your mom. Is she okay? Is there anything we can do? And I would say, if that's your motive, do not ever be afraid to go to somebody. And maybe you don't go to the person who's struggling with it. Maybe you go to their spouse. Maybe you go to their children. Say, hey, I've noticed. Do you need help? What can I do? And sometimes

0: The answer is, could you pray for us? And sometimes we find out when we say, yeah, we are struggling a little bit, they will say, so are we, or we have been, and this is what we found helped. And so to go through it alone and think that this is just life is unfortunate because it keeps you from a lot of things that can help you make that stage in your life easier.
1: Maybe midnight or midday, never early, never late.

0: For the capital city, some patchy fog is possible, otherwise cloudy and 67. In Omaha, some patchy fog, then mostly cloudy, highs of 64. In the Tri-Cities, mostly cloudy, some drizzle is possible, highs of 65. In North Platte, some patchy fog, otherwise mostly cloudy, with a few showers possible, highs of 66. In the Panhandle, some patchy fog, then cloudy and breezy, with highs near 65. In Valentine, some patchy fog, then cloudy, a few showers, highs of 62. Currently 58 in Lincoln, 58 in Omaha, 57 in the Tri-Cities. It's 57 in North Platte, 55 in the Panhandle, 48 in Valentine.
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0: Well, it sure does mean a lot to us that you would choose to turn on My Bridge to start your Tuesday. So glad we get to start this morning together. This is Heath. It's the Morning Conversation. What a conversation we've been having today with author Amber Albee Swenson. And we're talking about finishing well, getting kind of to the end of her journey. Her book is called Closer to Home. And Amber, one of the realities of getting toward the end is that some of us will become caregivers, or some of us may need caregivers. And I know you speak to caregivers in your book. And I think one of the realities of being a caregiver, often if it's for your parent, I think too, there can be some burnout. There can be some bitterness that happens, especially if I'm only speaking from my own experience, watching my wife, her dad had dementia. And so, you know, you see those personality changes happen, and that person isn't the person you knew growing up. How do we guard our hearts from the caregiving position? How do we guard our hearts from bitterness and burnout?
1: It is so important for caregivers to get a break. Most caregivers do not take care of themselves, and they don't think that they can. Can you hire somebody to come sit with your loved one for 2 hours so you can go to lunch with your friends, so you can go to that church activity? The other thing that is really prevalent among caregivers is the constant feeling of being a failure, because it is so incredibly messy. Nobody questions you when you're taking care of a baby and you show up looking disheveled because you haven't had a night's sleep. People are just like, well, that's expected. And when a caregiver shows up and we have bags under our eyes, and people can kind of be like, what's going on? Instead of coming up to you and saying, you're not failing, how can I help? Caregiving is messy, just like parenting is messy. And those are the conversations we need to have. You're not superhuman enough to keep your house the same way you did when there were two active adults doing it. So let's be brave enough to have the conversations. I need somebody to come help me clean, or I need somebody to watch him like right now so I can take a nap because I haven't slept for 3 days. Those are the brave conversations that we need to have that can help us just get over the hump instead of slumping us down further and further.
0: Convince that caregiver that it's okay to accept the offer for help also. That's what I watched my wife struggle with. It's like, they don't know my dad. You know what? He'll be okay. It's so hard though, I think, for us to let go and let somebody come in and help sometimes.
1: There are times and seasons that you realize this is not safe or healthy for anyone, and there's only so much you can do. And I saw it as a caregiver myself. I can't tell you how time after time after time, when someone came to live as a resident at the skilled nursing facility, over and over and over, what we were saying is not, oh man, this person doesn't seem like they should be here. Over and over and over, we were saying, how is the family doing this by themselves? How is one person doing the work all of us are doing?

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0: It's Torrin Wells with his latest that is Breathe On It. This is the morning conversation here on MyBridge Radio. Glad we can start our Tuesday together. Amber Albie Swenson is our guest today. And Amber, your book is called Closer to Home. It's a Christian guide to finishing well. And Amber, I know according to your website, your life verse is Philippians 1:20. I eagerly expect and hope that I will in no way be ashamed, but will have sufficient courage so that now, as always, Christ will be exalted in my body, whether by life or by death. I feel like there is a tie-in even there in Paul's words written while he was imprisoned to this idea of living in a way that honors God as we finish well.
1: 100%. I saw that over and over and over. I considered it a huge, huge honor to walk with people through their last hours and days of life. I find that to be sacred ground. You can finish in such a way that you glorify God. The way that you view death, the way that you teach your children and grandchildren to go through death, the way you go into death, either kicking and screaming, and I don't want this, or willingly handing your soul over and saying, God, you know what? I'm going home. It is such a testimony, not just to your family, which is huge. That's one of the last great gifts that we can give our children and our grandchildren, is teaching them how to go to be with the Lord. But it's also a huge testimony to the outside world. There are caretakers, there are people in hospice, and as you live out your faith, as you willingly and courageously go forward saying, I know where I'm going. I am going to be in the presence of the Lord. They notice. They see a difference in you.

0: Dion of Mason, Ohio, would like to wish her new husband, George, a very happy birthday. I'm especially thanking God today for the blessing of you and our family's life and for this amazing first year of marriage. You care for us so well and are a true gift from the Lord. Psalm 90, verse 17 says, "May the favor of the Lord our God rest upon us. Establish the work of our hands for us." Yes, establish the work of our hands. Happy birthday, honey.
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3: Good morning. 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It is Tuesday, the 22nd day of September. Here are the headlines. See You at the Pole will be taking place tomorrow. During the student-initiated See You at the Pole, students gather around their school's flagpole to pray for the nation, leaders, their school, parents, and friends. Now, the theme for the 36th See You at the Pole tomorrow is Come to Me, which is taken from Matthew 11:28. The unemployment rate for Nebraska dropped in August. The Nebraska Department of Labor says the rate for August is 2.8%, which means about 31,000 individuals in the state are unemployed. Now, that rate of 2.8% is down from a high of 3.5% back in February, and across the nation, the unemployment rate stands at 4.1%. Hope and good news for today is found in 2 Corinthians chapter 1, verse 3. All praise to God, the Father of our Lord Jesus Christ. God is our merciful Father and the source of all comfort. Again, that's 2 Corinthians chapter 1, verse 3. For the capital city, some patchy fog is possible, otherwise cloudy in 67. In Omaha, some patchy fog, then mostly cloudy, highs of 64. In the Tri-Cities, mostly cloudy, some drizzle is possible, highs of 65. In North Platte, some patchy fog, otherwise mostly cloudy, with a few showers possible, highs of 66. In the Panhandle, some patchy fog, then cloudy and breezy, with highs near 65. In Valentine, some patchy fog, then cloudy, a few showers, highs of 62. Currently 58 in Lincoln, 58 in Omaha, 57 in the Tri-Cities. It's 57 in North Platte, 55 in the Panhandle, 48 in Valentine.

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0: On the night you're falling all to pieces, you can bring your lonely heart to Jesus. What if I told you that I believe it?
1: For King of Country on My Bridge Radio, and What If I Told You? Thanks for joining us for the morning conversation. Great way to get our Tuesday started as we're talking about finishing well with Amber Albie Swenson. Her book is called Closer to Home. And Amber, I need to tell you about some of my favorite people in the world. It's my parents' generation. My dad is in his early 80s. My mom's in her late 70s. And we attend the same church. And it is one of the most vibrant groups of people in our whole church is this generation. My parents are in multiple growth groups, and they're not a social club. Like, they are still getting together and seriously, like, digging deep, studying God's word, wanting to continue to grow in their knowledge of Jesus. Talk about how the later seasons of life can actually be a season to deepen someone's faith rather than diminish it.
2: I love that you have that, first of all, that you have that example. Not everybody does. Going back to what culture says, right? What does culture say about retirement? Eat, drink, and be merry. Like, sit back and let people serve you, which is not in the Bible. Jesus said, I have not come to be served, but to serve. So I love that your parents are modeling that for you. But as we age, man, the wisdom that we have learned, right? I have raised children now. My daughter just had our very first grandchild, and she's calling me all the time. Mom, what do I do? You know, yeah. How do I do this? You have so much. You have walked through so much when you are older, and we need you. We need your encouragement. We need all that wisdom, all the things you've learned from walking with God. It is so important. And if you're retired and you have the time, man, give it to us.
1: Yes.
2: For those of us who are still working, it is such a blessing when you say, I will run the life group, or we can have it at my house. Don't worry about cleaning your house. You just show up or whatever. It's huge.

0: Well, what a great way to start a Tuesday together. I'm so glad you pressed play on that app or you turned on your radio to MyBridge today. This is The Morning Conversation. I'm Heath. Our guest today is Amber Alby-Swenson. And we have been talking about getting closer to the finish line. Her book is called Closer to Home, A Christian Guide to Finishing Well. And Amber, as we've been talking today, what I'm hearing you say is that, well, there's a couple of things here. One is being willing to be vulnerable enough to ask for the help, to ask for the ride, to say, listen, this is a struggle for me. But I think there's also a lesson in there for those of us who are younger and still able to get out and do more, that we need to also ask and be paying attention. Like, how can I... So speak to the younger generation of the church about just being empowered to keep our eyes out for the older generation.
1: So huge to become an advocate. I think it's so easy. I noticed this with my own mom. My mom was diagnosed with Alzheimer's in 2023. And I bet for a year before that, we had people coming up to me and saying, is your mom okay? And every time that they said that, it sort of did burn a little bit. Like, we knew there were things going on. We had been to the doctor. But yet, as I look back, those people were all acting in love. Every single one of them was coming up to us saying, I'm noticing things with your mom. Is she okay? Is there anything we can do? And I would say, if that's your motive, do not ever be afraid to go to somebody. And maybe you don't go to the person who's struggling with it. Maybe you go to their spouse. Maybe you go to their children. Say, hey, I've noticed. Do you need help? What can I do? And sometimes the answer is, could you pray for us? And sometimes we find out when we say, yeah, we are struggling a little bit, they will say, so are we, or we have been, and this is what we found helped. And so to go through it alone and think that this is just life is unfortunate, because it keeps you from a lot of things that can help you make that stage in your life easier.

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2: 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And if Jesus says this is how we should pray, I'm going to pray that way and see what happens. And spoiler, it changed everything.
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1: Bill Wickham, this Tuesday morning on MyBridge Radio. What an awesome God. Glad you're spending some time with us today. The final forecast for the capital city could see some patchy fog, otherwise cloudy today with that high near 67. In Omaha, some patchy fog is possible, then cloudy in 64. In the Tri-Cities, mostly cloudy today, that high around 65. In North Platte, some patchy fog, otherwise cloudy, a few showers, highs near 66. In the Panhandle, could see some patchy fog, then a cloudy, breezy day coming up, highs of 65. In Valentine, some patchy fog is possible, then cloudy with a few showers, highs to be near 62.

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0: Well, it sure does mean a lot to us that you would choose to turn on My Bridge to start your Tuesday. So glad we get to start this morning together. This is Heath. It's the Morning Conversation. What a conversation we've been having today with author Amber Albee Swenson. And we're talking about finishing well, getting kind of to the end of her journey. Her book is called Closer to Home. And Amber, one of the realities of getting toward the end is that some of us will become caregivers, or some of us may need caregivers. And I know you speak to caregivers in your book. And I think one of the realities of being a caregiver, often if it's for your parent, I think too, there can be some burnout. There can be some bitterness that happens, especially if I'm only speaking from my own experience watching my wife. Her dad had dementia. And so, you know, you see those personality changes happen, and that person isn't the person you knew growing up. How do we guard our hearts from the caregiving position? How do we guard our hearts from bitterness and burnout?
1: It is so important for caregivers to get a break. Most caregivers do not take care of themselves, and they don't think that they can. Can you hire somebody to come sit with your loved one for 2 hours so you can go to lunch with your friends, so you can go to that church activity? The other thing that is really prevalent among caregivers is the constant feeling of being a failure, because it is so incredibly messy. Nobody questions you when you're taking care of a baby and you show up looking disheveled because you haven't had a night's sleep. People are just like, well, that's expected. And when a caregiver shows up and we have bags under our eyes, and people can kind of be like, what's going on? Instead of coming up to you and saying, you're not failing, how can I help? Caregiving is messy, just like parenting is messy. And those are the conversations we need to have. You're not superhuman enough to keep your house the same way you did when there were two active adults doing it. So let's be brave enough to have the conversations. I need somebody to come help me clean, or I need somebody to watch him like right now so I can take a nap because I haven't slept for 3 days. Those are the brave conversations that we need to have that can help us just get over the hump instead of slumping us down further and further.
0: Convince that caregiver that it's okay to accept the offer for help also. That's what I watched my wife struggle with. It's like, they don't know my dad. You know what? He'll be okay. It's so hard, though, I think, for us to let go and let somebody come in and help sometimes.
1: There are times and seasons that you realize this is not safe or healthy for anyone, and there's only so much you can do. And I saw it as a caregiver myself. I can't tell you how time after time after time, when someone came to live as a resident at the skilled nursing facility, over and over and over, what we were saying is not, oh man, this person doesn't seem like they should be here. Over and over and over, we were saying, how is the family doing this by themselves? How is one person doing the work all of us are doing?

0: and my God will supply all your needs according to his riches in glory in Christ Jesus.
1: Philippians 4, verse 19.
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0: How good God is. Good song, isn't it? From Brandon Lake here on this Tuesday morning on My Bridge Radio. Our guest today on The Morning Conversation, Amber Albie Swenson, the author of Closer to Home, A Christian Guide to Finishing Well. Amber, it's been a great morning. Sure have appreciated how you've shared your heart. Let's wrap up with this. For someone that feels overwhelmed by the future or uncertain about how to finish well, what would be a first step to take today just to get you headed back on track even?
1: Small steps. So when we're afraid, oftentimes it's because we don't see a way out. So we don't know how to go forward, and that keeps a lot of us stuck, unfortunately. But knowing that there are resources available, there are people that can help. And that's what this book really is it's meant to be, look, these are some things that you can think about. You don't have to go from your home to a skilled nursing facility. You can take the steps, small steps. Maybe first you have someone come in 2 hours a week. Or maybe what you really need is to remodel your bathroom so you can get in and out without struggling. Maybe that's all it's going to take to keep you in your house for another year or two. So a lot of times it's just being open to small steps, small changes, small things that can help you through this stage and then get you to the next.
0: So good. Well, Amber, it's been a delight to spend the morning with you. Thanks so much for joining us again on The Morning Conversation.
1: I was so thrilled to be here. Thank you.

0: Dion of Mason, Ohio, would like to wish her new husband, George, a very happy birthday. I'm especially thanking God today for the blessing of you and our family's life and for this amazing first year of marriage. You care for us so well and are a true gift from the Lord. Psalm 90, verse 17 says, "May the favor of the Lord our God rest upon us. Establish the work of our hands for us." Yes, establish the work of our hands. Happy birthday, honey.
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0: asking, and you will receive what you ask for. Keep on seeking, and you will find. Keep on knocking, and the door will be open to you.
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That is Poets and Prophets this morning on MyBridge Radio with Make Room. Glad that you're with us on this Tuesday morning. Hope it's going to be a wonderful day. Right now, all sons and daughters, and great are you, Lord. You

0: along with Brandon Lake. That's Brooke Ligertwood on MyBridge Radio. 1,000 hallelujahs. So glad that you're with us on this Tuesday morning. Right now it's Peter Burton. Where would I be?
1: Standing where I stand now. I know that he's the reason. I almost can't believe.

helping to keep you connected to God, who is our provider. That's Jeremy Riddle here on My Bridge Radio, Sweetly Broken. Thanks for your company on this Tuesday morning. Right now, here's Mercy Me.

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I need you. We are so thankful for the ways that God has impacted lives through MyBridge Radio this past year. 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It's Impact Days on MyBridge Radio.

0: It's the new one from Seth Schlitter here on MyBridge Radio. It's called All In. Thanks for your company on this Tuesday morning. Stay tuned. Emily is with you next.
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0: Dion of Mason, Ohio, would like to wish her new husband, George, a very happy birthday. I'm especially thanking God today for the blessing of you and our family's life and for this amazing first year of marriage. You care for us so well and are a true gift from the Lord. Psalm 90, verse 17 says, "May the favor of the Lord our God rest upon us. Establish the work of our hands for us." Yes, establish the work of our hands. Happy birthday, honey.
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Hey, Vibers Radio, it's Emily getting to hang out with you today. And that was Chris Tomlin with his encouraging song, Doesn't He Deserve It All? Now, we believe that. We believe that God deserves all our praise. You know, we have been hearing over and over again, many years of hearing, hey, Vibers Radio, you're making an impact on my life and my family. And we are so thankful for those stories. So this week, we're going to be sharing those impact stories. And here for the next couple weeks, we're going to be sharing how MyBridge Radio has made an impact on someone's life. And really, it all goes to God. We give God all the glory for what he has done through MyBridge Radio. So I'm excited to share those stories with you and scoot up to the music that will provide us with some hope this hour. It's Zach Williams now with Jesus Loves on MyBridge Radio. All the

0: God is always at work among us.
1: When God puts a big vision in your heart, it can be overwhelming. Collage is a ministry in Kearney and Grand Island, which serves women facing the challenges of an unplanned pregnancy. And Gay and the Collage team had a big vision to expand into a new community, Columbus. But how? They brought that question to their meeting with Momentum, a ministry of MyBridge that invests in Christian leaders and the organizations they lead.
2: Momentum helped us just the way that we were structured organizationally, so we could see the possibility of adding another center because we didn't even see that it was possible.
1: Then Momentum helped them develop and execute a plan.
2: When I think about the enormity of this project, it can be a little paralyzing at times, but Momentum has helped so much about thinking, what's the next imperfect step to just start chipping away?
1: And this fall, Collage launched their Columbus location.
2: We would not be where we are today without the tools that Momentum has given us. We just can't wait to be able to tell stories of how God is at work. And we couldn't have done it without Momentum in MyBridge.
1: This week, we launch Impact Days with a heart full of praise, celebrating all the ways God has impacted Nebraska ministries through the ministry of MyBridge.

North Point Worship with Oh, What a Miracle. And is it a miracle that we serve a God who provides for us every minute, every hour, every day? We do serve a God who has us in mind every moment. 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

Maybe you've heard this phrase before, but it has really convicted me over the past couple of years, and it's must be nice. I have caught myself thinking it when I see somebody with grandparents close by to help with the kiddos, or someone who gets to take a trip, someone whose kids seem healthy, whose business is doing really well, or whose life just, looks easier. I tell myself, must be nice. I don't say it out loud, but sometimes my heart does. And I've realized those three little words can reveal something bigger. And it's comparison, it's discontentment. And that little question underneath it all is, God, why didn't you give me that? That's really the question, right? And it reminded me of something Peter asked Jesus at the very end of John in the Bible. Jesus had just told Peter about the road ahead for him. And Peter looks over at John and says, Lord, what about this man? And in the Bible, Jesus basically says, what is that to you? You follow me. And when I read that, I was like, ooh, that's a big ouch, right? Because how often is that really my question? Lord, what about her? What about her family? What about their opportunities? What about her answered prayers? But Jesus turns my eyes back to him and he says, what is that to you? You follow me. And I love that because someone else's blessing does not mean God has forgotten me. Like her good gift is not proof that mine are missing. And I've learned that God can be incredibly kind to another person and incredibly kind to me in completely different ways. So maybe the next time must be nice creeps into my thoughts. And instead of letting comparison take over, I'm going to pray something really simple. Lord, thank you for being kind to her. And thank you for being kind to me. Because the more I look at what someone else has, the easier it is to forget what I already have. But when I look to Jesus, I remember I am loved. And Mercy Me reminds us of that now with Always Only Jesus on MyBridge Radio.

0: 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And in 3 minutes, that song does what nobody around her has been able to do. It tells her she is not carrying this alone. It reminds her who God is when she has started to forget. The tears come and something in her lets go. That's not merely a radio station. That's a God powerfully working through a ministry leveraging this station. 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And that voice names the very thing he's been running from and speaks of a God who never stopped coming after him. 50 miles later, he's talking to God again.
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0: And that's what we invited you into. Impact partners, impact investors. That's what you said yes to. You didn't give to a station. You invested in a ministry. And you prayed. And God has been answering those prayers and honoring those investments, changing lives for eternity. So listen up this week. The stories will keep coming. Story after story of what God has done. And when you hear them, don't give us credit. This is about God powerfully changing lives for eternity through this ministry as we leverage each frequency. A ministry you made possible through your investments.
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0: some new music this morning from We the Kingdom with Rescue Me. This is My Bridge Radio, and I've got more new music coming your way from Cochran & Co. What Grace Can Do. It's coming up right after Seth Slater with Won't Start Now.
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Well, that was Conkren and Company with What Grace Can Do. It's new to our ears, and I love hearing stories from you about where MyBridge Radio finds you. 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And that is what Impact Days are all about. 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No, it's about making sure hope can keep traveling with you, because we have no idea how many miles someone will drive or how many state lines they'll cross or what they're carrying when they turn on the radio. 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

0: Dion of Mason, Ohio, would like to wish her new husband, George, a very happy birthday. I'm especially thanking God today for the blessing of you and our family's life and for this amazing first year of marriage. You care for us so well and are a true gift from the Lord. Psalm 90, verse 17 says, "May the favor of the Lord our God rest upon us. Establish the work of our hands for us." Yes, establish the work of our hands. Happy birthday, honey.
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0: Look at the ravens. 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
1: That was Elevation Rhythm and Josiah Queen with Amazing right here on MyBridge Radio. I'm Emily, your host today, and I'm so glad that you're here for this new hour, whether you're listening from your car or maybe you're working or making some snacks right now or just taking a breath in the middle of your day. I just want to say welcome. I'm so grateful that we get to spend a little of it together. And I was thinking about how easy it is to let whatever is happening around us become what feels most true. Like the bad news feels true, the worry feels true, the thing someone said about you feels true, the uncertainty about tomorrow feels true. But feelings can change, circumstances can change. God's truth, though, doesn't. So as we step into this next hour, maybe we can let it be a little reset for our heart. Before we believe everything our mind is going to tell us today, we can remember what God has already said is true. And that's exactly where we're headed next with Megan Woods' next song with The Truth on MyBridge Radio.
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This is Austin Edwards on MyBridge Radio, keeping you connected. When I was 12 years old, my dad surprised me for Christmas with a red Honda dirt bike. I couldn't believe that it was actually mine. And that bike ended up being one of the greatest sources of joy in my childhood as my dad and I traveled across the state for races. But imagine if my dad had handed me that $2,000 dirt bike and then refused to buy me a helmet or wouldn't spring for a couple bucks of gas to fill the tank. That would be absurd, right? If he was willing to give me the dirt bike, of course he was going to provide what I needed to actually ride it. Anything else I need is minor in comparison to the gift he gave me. Romans 8:32 lays out this same logic. He says, "He who did not spare his own son, but gave him up for us all, how will he not also along with him graciously give us all things?" So here's what that means. God has already given us the greatest gift that could ever be given. His own son. There is no more costly, extravagant, generous gift than for God to have allowed his son to be sacrificed on the cross for our sin. So in light of Jesus, the greatest gift ever given, whatever you're asking God for right now, whatever you're worried he won't provide is infinitely small in comparison. It's a helmet. It's a tank of gas. If God gave you Jesus, he's not going to withhold anything that you need. MyBridge Radio, helping to keep you connected to the God who provided Jesus.

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So thank you to the town of Paxton and Hastings and Goner for listening and tuning in to MyBridge Radio today.

I'm not the only one in this camp, but I have had this conversation in my mind. But this is the thing. That conversation happened many years ago. And I'm sure you've been there too, where you have had someone say something about you that you remembered for years. Not because they complimented your outfit or told you that you were good at something, but because they noticed something deeper. And maybe they said, hey, I really see how much you care about people. Or you have been such a faithful friend. Or maybe they simply said, I see God working in you. I was actually reading Romans 12:10 the other day where Paul says, outdo one another in showing honor. And I love that word because honoring someone isn't necessarily putting them on a pedestal. It's seeing them the way God sees them, not measuring them by their paycheck, their title, or how successful they look, how many followers they have, or even the mistakes they've made. It's like, you know, it's truly looking a little deeper and noticing, okay, God is doing something in this person. And then this is the part I think we forget. We actually need to tell them that. Maybe there's somebody in your life who needs to hear what you see. Maybe it's the mom who keeps showing up, or the friend who has quietly prayed for you for years, or maybe it's the person serving behind the scenes that hardly anybody notices. And I just think, what if honoring them today is a simple way to say, hey, I see you and I see what God is doing in you. You know, MyBridge Radio had a challenge where we did the kindness challenge, and this would fit perfectly in there. Just stepping out of our comfort and actually going ahead and telling the person, hey, I see this in you. I'm going to tell you about it because I believe that our words can be a gift

David Leonard's new song with Well Done here on MyBridge Radio. Now, we have heard this has been a really encouraging song to some listeners because it honestly acknowledges the human fear and doubt that we face. But the song offers a grounding, grace-filled reminder to focus simply on loving God and loving others. This is MyBridge Radio, and I have more new music coming our way here in about 5 minutes from Matthew West. I hope you can stick around to hear it. But first, let's play some Zach Williams with Wait For Me. Hey,

Well, there was a conversation today on MyBridge Radio with the podcast from Amber Albee Sweenson, and she talked about finishing well is about so much more than simply making it to the end. So she shared her personal life where she has spent years walking alongside elderly people and their families, and she has learned some really beautiful lessons from those who have walked this road before us. And so she wrote a book called Closer to Home, A Christian Guide to Finishing Well. And she joined Heath today on the morning conversation, and they were talking about where we place our hope, how we respond to aging and loss, the legacy we leave behind, and what it looks like to keep living with purpose and faithfulness in every season. I know for me, I personally remind myself every day, hey, just live well today. And when I tell myself that, it's more of like, hey, finish well. Exactly what Amber is saying every day. Even when the hard things come, just finish it well. Because I know that our kids are watching us. And one thing that she shared was one of the greatest gifts that we can give the next generation is to show them how to finish well. And so I know my kids are watching. I'm not sure about yours, but mine are, and they're definitely listening too. And so I want to show them the walk. I want to have them hear what I'm saying, the encouraging words that's coming out of my mouth that remind them, finish well, finish well. So this is a conversation I think is worth tuning into. You can find it on our app, on the podcast, or over at MyBridgeRadio.net.

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1: Dion of Mason, Ohio, would like to wish her new husband, George, a very happy birthday. I'm especially thanking God today for the blessing of you and our family's life and for this amazing first year of marriage. You care for us so well and are a true gift from the Lord. Psalm 90, verse 17 says, "May the favor of the Lord our God rest upon us. Establish the work of our hands for us." Yes, establish the work of our hands. Happy birthday, honey.
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That was The Lord Is With Me from Red Rocks Worship. I'm Emily, your host today. Thankful that you are joining me during your lunch hour. Maybe you're sitting in a car for just a few minutes, or maybe you're running an errand or trying to eat something while still getting 100 other things done. And that's where I'm probably going to be tomorrow. But wherever you are, I wonder if we can just let this be a pause in our day today, where we can just get a chance to breathe a little, a chance to let some hope in, and be reminded that God is still right here with you in the circumstance that you may be sitting in. So let's settle in for the next hour. We've got some great music ahead, and I'm really glad to spend this hour with you. Here's Chris Tomlin with How Great Is Our God.

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1: Cindy in Gothenburg was at her breaking point. A single mom of three, she couldn't afford Christmas. 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
2: 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And I'm like, I can't even afford a Christmas tree. All my stuff got flooded in our basement. And I cried, told the boys, you can't have Christmas this year.
1: That year, MyBridge launched a project to bless families in need at Christmas. 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
2: 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God is doing something
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1: Casting Crowns with Only Jesus on MyBridge Radio. You know, maybe you're on your lunch break right now and this is the first time you've heard us. You're just flipping through the radio and you're like, wait a minute, this is pretty encouraging music. I'm so glad you landed right here because that's what we do. We play hope-filled music and we're going to keep it going this hour. Here's Danny Gokey now with Jesus Over Everything. You should-

0: I've been thinking about our impact days, and I have to tell you a story that makes me think back 12 years ago. I was working at a bank then, and one morning I got there before my coworkers, and I was sitting in the parking lot in my car listening to the radio, and I happened to land on a morning conversation right here on My Ridge Radio. And it must have been a Friday, actually, because they were doing Giveaway Friday, and they were talking about a book on motherhood and how to navigate being a mom and how to grow in that role. And I remember thinking, I would love this book. I need some guidance. So I called in, and I happened to be the first caller, and I won the book. And what I didn't know at the time was that I was talking to Heath right here on My Ridge Radio. You know, 12 years later, I'm sitting here on the other side of the radio, and I still have that book, actually. And I think about that girl sitting in her car in a bank parking lot a lot. She just happened to turn on the radio. She just happened to land on the right station, and she just happened to hear something she needed that morning. And I don't think it was an accident. God knew what he was doing. He takes something as simple as a radio broadcast and puts it in the right place at the right time and uses it to encourage somebody who needs it. So I'm not sure what you're facing today, but I know God sees you, and I know that he knows exactly what you need to hear today. And I'm so thankful that My Ridge Radio has been a place for you to feel encouraged.
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Life fills with school schedules, pickups, drop-offs, new commitments. 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Coming to Omaha this fall, the Stars Tour with Ann Wilson. 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For full event details, visit the concert section at mybridgeradio.net.

music this hour from Mercy Me, Wake Up Sleeper. I got some Conkren and Company with Running Home, and then some Tornwells with Breathe on it. This is MyBridge Radio, and I am so glad that you are tuning in to Encouraging Music right now.

Thorne Wells with Breathe On It here on MyBridge Radio. I'm Emily, and recently I heard a mom share something that really stayed with me. She has now dropped off 2 sons at college, and she said the second time felt just as strange as the first. They were carrying boxes up those dorm stairs, helping make that little bed, and looking around at this beautiful campus and realizing, wow, we are here. Now, she shared that she homeschooled those boys, and she knows where their education really began. It started right at the kitchen table, probably with some crumbs everywhere. I can attest to that. There's crumbs everywhere, and actually ranch still on the table as we speak. I did not get a chance to clean that up. But she also shared that it happened on walks and reading books together and all those random questions kids ask. They have absolutely nothing to do with what you plan to teach that day.

and now they're right there at college. And she said something that I really, really loved. She said, maybe all those years at home weren't about creating a perfect education. Maybe they were creating a grove, a place where their kids could ask questions, where they could wonder and think and put down roots. And I just think, isn't that what we're trying to do as parents? Not keep our kids in the grove forever, but give them a place to grow strong enough, the roots that even when it's time, they can walk out into the world. And if you're in the little years right now, maybe you need to hear this, because the crumbs on the table matter. The ranch on the table matter. The questions matter. The books you read matter. The conversations in the car, they so matter. And the walks that take twice as long because somebody stops to look at something, they all matter, right? Because maybe you're tending a grove and then one day they'll walk out of it and you'll realize God was growing something beautiful there all along.

0: Dion of Mason, Ohio, would like to wish her new husband, George, a very happy birthday. I'm especially thanking God today for the blessing of you and our family's life and for this amazing first year of marriage. You care for us so well and are a true gift from the Lord. Psalm 90, verse 17 says, "May the favor of the Lord our God rest upon us. Establish the work of our hands for us." Yes, establish the work of our hands. Happy birthday, honey.
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0: 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The lions may grow weak and hungry, but those who seek the Lord lack no good thing.
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0: On the night you're falling all to pieces, you can bring your lonely heart to Jesus. What if I told you that I believe it?
1: 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I'm Emily, by the way, your host today, and I know it's Tuesday, but I looked at my email today to find the email sent on Monday from MyBridge Radio. It's the Kingdom Connection newsletter. Now, here's why I personally love it. It has a blessing from Susie Larson that I love reading every week. It's encouraging and uplifting. I also see an update on what the conversation is going to be on Tuesday, and I get to see more from pastors' encouragement and more events that are happening here in Nebraska. And so if this is something that you would like in your email box too, we would love for you to have it. Head to mybridgeradio.net and sign up for our Kingdom Connection newsletter. It's all the way down at the bottom of our page. Well, in this last hour, we are going to scoot up to some hope-filled music. Let's start off with some Phil Wickham, Hymn of Heaven.

this week. We got a blessing from Susie Larson on Monday, and she reminded us that God will make you strong when you're weary in battle. The Lord himself will fight for you. So move forward in faith, hold fast to your convictions, and remember that God is faithful to the promises he made to you. This is MyBridge Radio.

So I finally went in to have it checked out, and they think they are starting to see a little curve in my back. And honestly, some sadness settled in, and I had this moment of like saying in my head, seriously, one more thing to work on. I don't need this right now. And if you know me, you know I'm competitive. So naturally, I started researching, like researching, like what can I do? What can I change? What exercises can I do? How do I keep this from getting any worse? And there's nothing wrong with taking care of your body. I want to be a good steward of what God has given me. But somewhere in all that research, I felt God reminding me, Emily, you are not actually in control here. I can do all the things I know to do. I can take care of my body. I can see wisdom. I can be faithful with what's right in front of me, but I don't have to carry the weight of making sure everything turns out exactly the way I want it to. And maybe you needed that reminder too. You can make the appointment. You can ask the questions. You can do all that work. Those are all good things. But at the end of the day, God is still the one taking care of you. And honestly, to me, that's just a much better place for me to rest than on the internet searching for hours.

New music here on MyBridge Radio. Ain't No Way from Jamie McDonald. I'm Emily, your host, and we are about to end our time together. But before I go, here in 5 minutes, I'm going to share one more new song. It's from Brandon Lake. It's called How Good God Is.

Brandon Lake with his new song, How Good God Is. And he is so good, isn't he? We have been hearing from My Bridge Radio listeners how God has made an impact in their lives through this station, My Bridge Radio. Like Maya, she was sharing how she loves how we put the survey together so that she can rate the music. And she also added that she would really like it if we did another Memorize year. I agree with you, Maya, because that year strengthened me. It just built so many deep roots into my soul, and just having that scripture in my heart for a whole year, wow, it was incredible. And so Maya, I'm on the same team. I would love to have that too. But thank you for sending in your comment and letting us know how My Bridge Radio has encouraged you. Well, I'm Emily. I'm ending my time with you. Cindy's going to be hopping on here soon to continue the encouraging music. And I hope you have a wonderful rest of your Tuesday.

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0: Dion of Mason, Ohio, would like to wish her new husband, George, a very happy birthday. I'm especially thanking God today for the blessing of you and our family's life and for this amazing first year of marriage. You care for us so well and are a true gift from the Lord. Psalm 90, verse 17 says, "May the favor of the Lord our God rest upon us. Establish the work of our hands for us." Yes, establish the work of our hands. Happy birthday, honey.
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MyBridge Radio, straight into our afternoon together with hope-filled music right there. Poets and Prophets Make Room. Christian Stanfill also in the opening set. There's Nothing Our God Can't Do. I'm your host, Cindy, and I think, this is a day brightener. Looking ahead at the songs, helping to fuel the focus on the power of God, how He meets us in every moment. As our perfect provider. I mean, here we got Sanctus Real coming up with Confidence, Elevation Worship, Same God. And can't wait for John Reddick's Holding On, Praise God, in about 10 minutes. I mean, this is so perfect, too. Word of God speak. This is Mercy Me.

0: God is always at work among us.
1: When God puts a big vision in your heart, it can be overwhelming. Collage is a ministry in Kearney and Grand Island, which serves women facing the challenges of an unplanned pregnancy. And Gay and the Collage team had a big vision to expand into a new community, Columbus. But how? They brought that question to their meeting with Momentum, a ministry of MyBridge that invests in Christian leaders and the organizations they lead.
2: Momentum helped us just the way that we were structured organizationally, so we could see the possibility of adding another center because we didn't even see that it was possible.
1: Then Momentum helped them develop and execute a plan.
2: When I think about the enormity of this project, it can be a little paralyzing at times, but Momentum has helped so much about thinking, what's the next imperfect step to just start chipping away?
1: And this fall, Collage launched their Columbus location.
2: We would not be where we are today without the tools that Momentum has given us. We just can't wait to be able to tell stories of how God is at work. And we couldn't have done it without Momentum in MyBridge.
1: This week, we launch Impact Days with a heart full of praise, celebrating all the ways God has impacted Nebraska ministries through the ministry of MyBridge.

Welcome and hello as you listen in Arthur, Polk, Surprise. Yeah, we are bringing Nebraska together. My Bridge Radio, as promised, here's John Reddick holding on. Praise God.

believe we could sit around the big virtual table in the MyFridge family and just nonstop be sharing one story after another of all the intricate ways God has provided what was needed most, meeting each one listening right where they are, helping keep us connected to Himself and inspired to stay kingdom focused. I was reminded of a story of a young high school graduate and heard this years ago. And I actually held on to it as I watched one after another.

of my own kids graduate and step into their next chapter. And this young person knowing, you know, I'm just about ready to launch into a new town for college. And that meant new friends to make, community to surround himself with. And I recall him sharing just how sermon clips on my bridge were a launching point for him to explore churches in that area. And then to continue his story and how God used the ministry of My Bridge to be a part of that big step. So here in Impact Days, I'm definitely thinking of all the different stories that we know and share and anticipate one day getting to hear. My Bridge is definitely more than a radio station. And during these Impact Days, we raise the celebration and thankfulness to God. We got the-

0: song on the radio is just a song until it finds the heart of a woman standing in her kitchen at the end of a devastating week. And in 3 minutes, that song does what nobody around her has been able to do. It tells her she is not carrying this alone. It reminds her who God is when she has started to forget. The tears come and something in her lets go. That's not merely a radio station. That's God powerfully working through a ministry leveraging this station. A voice on the radio is just a voice until it reaches the heart of a man in a truck cab on a long stretch of Nebraska highway. A man who quit praying years ago. And that voice names the very thing he's been running from and speaks of a God who never stopped coming after him. 50 miles later, he's talking to God again.
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0: 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That's God powerfully pursuing a wandering heart through a ministry leveraging this station. This is week one of Impact Days on MyBridge. 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
0: Not of a station, of a God who keeps showing up in rooms we will never stand in, reaching the hungry, the hurting, and the ones who've been wandering a long time and didn't know anyone was still calling them home. 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
0: And that's what we invited you into. Impact partners, impact investors. That's what you said yes to. You didn't give to a station. You invested in a ministry. And you prayed. And God has been answering those prayers and honoring those investments, changing lives for eternity. So listen up this week. The stories will keep coming. Story after story of what God has done. And when you hear them, don't give us credit. This is about God powerfully changing lives for eternity through this ministry as we leverage each frequency. A ministry you made possible through your investment.

0: more. Lord, you can have all the glory. Take the glory, it's yours.
1: Go for broke. That is music from Bodie. So I was smiling pretty wide, a little giddy, in fact, to learn we had a new Such Leader song added to the MyVerge Radio playlist, and we are going to check that out. All In is coming up for us, but first, it's Building 429.

Mid to late summer, maybe even sooner, perhaps you felt the need to pray on some decisions with upcoming ministry kickoffs for the new school year. I was in that prayer mode because there are so many good things that God is up to, but to be a part of every single one is impossible. So I was seeking God for my best yeses. That I've been connected with a special team of folks serving up Awana in our community for many years and serving in different capacities. That I just felt like, Lord, I don't have to pray long about reconfirming this yes to serve. And I am so passionate about the gospel being shared. And then you couple that with young kids, and what a joy. Well, this song just makes me think of the impact that, you know, you and I are having as we serve right where we are planted, all in. The new one from Seth Schleter on My Bridge Radio. We've got more great music ahead for you next hour from the likes of Elevation Worship, Chris Tomlin, got some Jen Johnson, Goodness of God coming up next hour. Right now, this is Big Daddy Weave and Redeemed.

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3: Dion of Mason, Ohio, would like to wish her new husband, George, a very happy birthday. I'm especially thanking God today for the blessing of you and our family's life and for this amazing first year of marriage. You care for us so well and are a true gift from the Lord. Psalm 90, verse 17 says, "May the favor of the Lord our God rest upon us. Establish the work of our hands for us." Yes, establish the work of our hands. Happy birthday, honey.
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0: So don't worry about these things, saying, what will we eat? What will we drink? What will we wear? These things dominate the thoughts of unbelievers, but your Heavenly Father already knows all your needs. Seek the kingdom of God above all else and live righteously, and He will give you everything you need.
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Yes, resting in that beautiful praise and song on MyBridge Radio. Chris Tomlin delivering up, doesn't he deserve it all? Yes, he does. Hey, Cindy here with you. You know, I was blessed and intrigued by a prayer that my daughter prayed for me this morning in our family time. And I'll just paraphrase. Basically, she was like, God, would you meet my mom today in ways that only you can? Would you surprise her with your love and kindness? And, you know, my heart, that just landed in my heart in such a way of expectation from her lips to God's ears. So we are praying that even right now in your day, it's marked by the provision of God's nearness and kindness shown to us in Christ Jesus, his love for you as we worship him together. Boy, he is a good God. Here is Jen Johnson on MyBridge Radio.

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When I was 12 years old, my dad surprised me for Christmas with a red Honda dirt bike. I couldn't believe that it was actually mine. And that bike ended up being one of the greatest sources of joy in my childhood as my dad and I traveled across the state for races. But imagine if my dad had handed me that $2,000 dirt bike and then refused to buy me a helmet or wouldn't spring for a couple bucks of gas to fill the tank. That would be absurd, right? If he was willing to give me the dirt bike, of course he was going to provide what I needed to actually ride it. Anything else I need is minor in comparison to the gift he gave me. Romans 8:32 lays out this same logic. He says, "He who did not spare his own son, but gave him up for us all, how will he not also along with him graciously give us all things?" So here's what that means. God has already given us the greatest gift that could ever be given. His own son. There is no more costly, extravagant, generous gift than for God to have allowed his son to be sacrificed on the cross for our sin. So in light of Jesus, the greatest gift ever given, whatever you're asking God for right now, whatever you're worried he won't provide is infinitely small in comparison. It's a helmet. It's a tank of gas. If God gave you Jesus, he's not going to withhold anything that you need. MyBridge Radio, helping to keep you connected to the God who provided Jesus.

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My Bridge Radio. This felt like an uh-oh for sure. A storage alert on my phone. Naturally, I think I better start deleting what is big and unnecessary. So I'm looking through photos and videos. And then as I scroll, I come across a video I took of this crazy rainstorm that dropped 5 inches in less than an hour. I mean, mere minutes. And soon I had these like raging rapids through my backyard, crosses over the street. And man, did I feel for my neighbor south of me who just took the brunt of it for sure. I stood there just in awe. I'd never seen anything like this. And I've lived in my home over 27 years. I cannot put into words what it felt like to watch people's belongings floating by my back steps. You know, and just the unknowns of how far is the damage going to

go? How long is this rain going to pour? In that moment, I was super anxious. And then God brings to mind big, life-giving truth from Philippians 4. Do not be anxious about anything, but in everything, by prayer and supplication with thanksgiving, let your requests be known to God. And the peace of God, which surpasses understanding, will guard your hearts and your minds in Christ Jesus. Here's Ryan Stevenson, Eye of the Storm.

Feeling the calm settle in with worship music like that from Pat Barrett on MyBridge Radio. Praise the Lord forever. Tell you what is coming our way very soon. A new song by Cochran and Company about grace. We'll unpack that one right after I Am They on MyBridge Radio.

Sounds like a gospel invitation wrapped in music here on MyBridge Radio. It is new from Cochran and Company. What grace can do. Oh, we've been thankful to celebrate the joy of God on the move in community being formed on college campuses around Nebraska, where Global Friends is present and making impact. Global Friends is a community organization that exists to meet the physical, emotional, social, and spiritual needs of international students, befriending the nations at their door. Global Friends is not just impacting lives there in Omaha among the international college students, but have expanded to make connections and build relationship in Lincoln, Bellevue, Fort Collins, Okoboji, Vermilion. They really do pull together some awesome events, promoting cross-cultural friendships and understanding, providing meeting places. And like I said, those activities in multicultural settings between Americans and international students and scholars. I heard this quote from someone serving with Global Friends that said, "We are making noise for Jesus with our big events and blessing students, inviting them even into quaint home groups where we get to discover the Bible together and how God is moving in each of those stories." So taking a moment as the MyBridge family to praise God for Global Friends.

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0: Dion of Mason, Ohio, would like to wish her new husband, George, a very happy birthday. I'm especially thanking God today for the blessing of you and our family's life and for this amazing first year of marriage. You care for us so well and are a true gift from the Lord. Psalm 90, verse 17 says, "May the favor of the Lord our God rest upon us. Establish the work of our hands for us." Yes, establish the work of our hands. Happy birthday, honey.
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Amazing. A fresh hour opens with amazing Elevation Rhythm, Josiah Queen helping to lead the way, and maybe we smiled some with David Leonard's Good Lord, also helping to get the hour started. So grateful you're here. I'm your host, Cindy. A big welcome, and just delighted that we get to spend part of your Tuesday at Music. What is on the way? It's going to sound a lot like Mercy Me with Almost Home. I Believe, Charity Gale in the lineup, and Danny Gokey's Jesus Over Everything. Can't wait for that. 10 minutes. We'll get to it. Back into the music here with Casting Crowns, and all because of mercy. I could stand.

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1: Cindy in Gothenburg was at her breaking point. A single mom of three, she couldn't afford Christmas. 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
2: 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And I'm like, I can't even afford a Christmas tree. All my stuff got flooded in our basement. 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

I attended a gathering, and, well, I had never been there before, and I didn't know anybody in the room for a few seconds, because that one gal, right, you know the type, maybe you are her, praise God for that, but she made her way over and right away said, "We're so glad you're here." And that changed everything for me. And so on behalf of our entire MyBridge team, we're glad you're here. Here's music from Danny Gokey, "Jesus Over Everything." You

Yes, you are God alone. Phillips, Craig, and Dean, we quite enjoy celebrating those moments in the MyBridge family where we are like, God, yes, we see you. And maybe even joining him in it. Recently, I downloaded the most recent coverage map of MyBridge. And what I did is I compared it to the map of like 20 plus years ago when I first became a listener myself, and I was just overwhelmed at all the places in Nebraska now covered on the radio dial. I mean, think about the thousands of lives and families and stories that have been impacted because we have unapologetically and excitedly and ambitiously stewarded the airwaves for His glory. And to share the gospel of Jesus, His hope 24/7. Yes, God, we see you and what you have done during these impact days. We want to praise God for the lives transformed by His grace, saying, God, we see how you're on the move, being a part of it, and celebrating all the stories. MyBridge is more than a radio station. I've been

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Life fills with school schedules, pickups, drop-offs, new commitments. 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An evening to lift our eyes and remember the hope we have in Jesus. 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Coming to Omaha this fall, the Stars Tour with Ann Wilson. 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

Ain't no way. The good sounds of Jamie McDonald. We hope you're having a fantastic Tuesday afternoon, and the music that we are sharing on my bridge, just bringing that positive deposit. What I spy is a little theme about back, turning back to Jesus. We've got the new Matthew West song coming up along those lines, but how about this? Zeph Schlieder giving the invite, Running Back to You on MyBridge Radio.

May this fuel our prayers with hope and encouragements that no one is without hope or too far gone while there is breath in their lungs. What is impossible for man is possible with God. And today, maybe someone who has run from God so long, so far, has come to the end of all that and have repented, stepping in to their day one of new life by faith in Jesus. The Bible says there is rejoicing. Can we imagine rejoicing in heaven when a sinner turns back to God? My Bridge Radio, that is Matthew West's new song, Back to Jesus. More great music ahead of us as we keep things going into the next hour. In fact, for drive time, we've got some Phil Wickham, Red Rocks Worship, CeCe Winans, right now helping us up towards the top of the hour. Chris Tomlin at the Cross on My Bridge Radio.

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1: I just went through a divorce, 30 plus years of marriage to the same woman, and I just thank you for your meeting. 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

0: Dion of Mason, Ohio, would like to wish her new husband, George, a very happy birthday. I'm especially thanking God today for the blessing of you and our family's life and for this amazing first year of marriage. You care for us so well and are a true gift from the Lord. Psalm 90, verse 17 says, "May the favor of the Lord our God rest upon us. Establish the work of our hands for us." Yes, establish the work of our hands. Happy birthday, honey.
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I don't know where the day has gone, but it has been time well spent. That's for sure. So grateful you're listening in to MyBridge Radio. I'm your host, Cindy, and song after song, bringing a message of hope and good news that's found in Jesus. Red Rocks Worship right there. The Lord is with me. Phil Wickham in front. It really is Amazing Grace. And we've got a fantastic lineup of songs ahead. Plus, in this first half hour, I want to share words of blessing that hit at just that right time. Words of impact when I needed it most. Maybe you've had situations like that. And I'll tell you, honestly, the wind had been knocked out of me because of not carefully chosen words. Let's put it that way. We're going to check out words of blessing towards the bottom of the hour, but we're getting you back in to the praise and worship right now with CeCe Winans.

My ears perk up any time in Scripture I see, do not worry. And in Matthew 6, 31 through 33, it says just that. Do not worry about these things, saying, what will we eat? What will we drink? What will we wear? These things dominate the thoughts of unbelievers, but your heavenly Father already knows all your needs. Seek the kingdom of God above all else and live righteously, and he will give you everything you need, helping keep you connected to God who provides. My Bridge Radio. Here's music from Peter Burton.

That is what I want to fill my mind, is the love of Jesus. My Fridge Radio, music from Zealand Worship. Because if I'm not focused on the love of Jesus, I might be over here on something that I'm actually not going to spend more than a few seconds setting up. But the power of words, the influence of words can be so hurtful when they're not carefully chosen and just carelessly tossed out. One can never get those words back inside again. And I know the devil loves the damage when words are a weapon. And my heart was so sad over something I had heard. And I felt like God had actually perfectly timed the blessing of the week from Susie Larson because of the MyBridge e-newsletter. Kingdom Connecting Point number one fueled a better way, a better response, a better place to camp my thoughts and not to react. In fact, I didn't have to fake a smile

this was my Buck Stops Here reading and fuel to pray for an acquaintance who just needs to know the deep, deep love of God. And so I'll read this in its entirety because it is so good, even for today. May you put a high priority on the peace of God in your life. May your oneness with the Almighty take precedence over every other thing. May His word be your plumb line and His promises your anchor. When you feel offense, angst, and loveless reactions rising up within you, may you run to the throne room of God and worship Him as your King. May you be someone to whom God entrusts much because of your pure and powerful heart. May mountains move when you pray. May people change because of your love, and may the atmosphere shift because of the very real presence of God in your life. These things are possible when you are in Christ, because Christ is in you.

may we take to heart the great commission, the command from Jesus to go and make disciples, make heaven crowded. That is Josiah Queen. We're about ready to wrap up our time, but not before we get a new song coming our way in a few minutes. Torn Wells, Breathe on It. That's on the playlist right now. It is Danny Gokey on MyBridge Radio. Shout.

New song, Breathe On It. Gordon is taking the chair. He's got great songs for you next hour from Jesus Culture, for King and Country, all sons and daughters. And you know, he's going to weave in between those songs highlights from today's morning conversation. Our guest, Amber Albee Swenson. And here's the deal. If you didn't hear a single word this morning because you had a lot of irons in the fire, you can hear the rewind of that on demand through the MyBridge Radio app by clicking podcast, morning conversation. At the heart of our conversation with Amber Albee Swenson, as she has spent years coming alongside elderly people and their families, and she's learned that finishing well involves so much more than just making it to the end. I love that we're going to get to hear some powerful lessons that she's learned from those who have walked this road before us, including why one of the greatest gifts that we can actually give the next generation is showing them how to finish well.

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0: Dion of Mason, Ohio, would like to wish her new husband, George, a very happy birthday. I'm especially thanking God today for the blessing of you and our family's life and for this amazing first year of marriage. You care for us so well and are a true gift from the Lord. Psalm 90, verse 17 says, "May the favor of the Lord our God rest upon us. Establish the work of our hands for us." Yes, establish the work of our hands. Happy birthday, honey.
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0: On the night you fall in all the pieces, you can bring your lonely heart to Jesus. What if I told you that I believe it?
1: It is the latest from 4 King and Country right here on MyBridge Radio. It's called What If I Told You? And then right in front of them, as our Tuesday evening together got going, we heard from Jesus Culture and Love Has a Name. Glad that you are along with us here on MyBridge Radio. Hope that it has been a very good Tuesday for you. And you know, as we are getting together this evening, we're just about an hour away from the official arrival of fall. 7:05 Central Time this evening is when fall arrives, so we are in the final minutes of summer. I hope the upcoming fall season is going to be a wonderful one for you. Well, author Amber Albee Swenson joined Heath on the Morning Conversation today here on MyBridge Radio. Amber has a new book which is called Closer to Home, A Christian Guide for Finishing Well. They were talking about living with a purpose and faithfulness in every season of life, and about how finishing well is one of the greatest gifts that we can give to the next generation. A couple of highlights from that conversation this morning with Amber Albee Swenson coming up this hour on MyBridge Radio. Hope that you can join us for that. Right now, it's All Sons and Daughters, and Great Are You.

0: God is always at work among us.
1: When God puts a big vision in your heart, it can be overwhelming. Collage is a ministry in Kearney and Grand Island, which serves women facing the challenges of an unplanned pregnancy. And Gay and the Collage team had a big vision to expand into a new community, Columbus. But how? They brought that question to their meeting with Momentum, a ministry of MyBridge that invests in Christian leaders and the organizations they lead.
2: Momentum helped us just the way that we were structured organizationally, so we could see the possibility of adding another center because we didn't even see that it was possible.
1: Then Momentum helped them develop and execute a plan.
2: When I think about the enormity of this project, it can be a little paralyzing at times, but Momentum has helped so much about thinking, what's the next imperfect step to just start chipping away?
1: And this fall, Collage launched their Columbus location.
2: We would not be where we are today without the tools that Momentum has given us. We just can't wait to be able to tell stories of how God is at work. And we couldn't have done it without Momentum in MyBridge.
1: This week, we launch Impact Days with a heart full of praise, celebrating all the ways God has impacted Nebraska ministries through the ministry of MyBridge.

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Encouragement this evening from God's Word. This is Psalm 34, verses 9 and 10. Fear the Lord, you His holy people, for those who fear Him lack nothing. The lions may grow weak and hungry, but those who seek the Lord lack no good thing. Thanks for joining us here on MyBridge Radio, where we are helping to keep you connected to God, who is our provider. Right now, that brand new song from John Reddick here on MyBridge Radio. It's called Holding On. Praise.

0: Cornerstone. That is Hillsong Worship right here on MyBridge Radio. Glad you're with us on this Tuesday evening. Amber Albie Swenson has spent years walking alongside elderly people and their families and has learned that finishing well involves a lot more than simply making it to the end. She has as well written a book called Closer to Home, A Christian Guide to Finishing Well. Amber Albie Swenson joined Heath on the Morning Conversation today here on MyBridge Radio. And remember that conversation, now the latest episode of the Morning Conversation, the podcast. 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
1: As we age, man, the wisdom that we have learned, right? I have raised children now. My daughter just had our very first grandchild and she's calling me all the time. Mom, what do I do? You know, how do I do this? You have so much. You have walked through so much when you are older, and we need you. We need your encouragement. We need all

0: all that wisdom, all the things you've learned from walking with God, it is so important. And if you're retired and you have the time,
1: Yeah.
0: man, give it to us. Like,
1: Yes.
0: for those of us who are still working, it is such a blessing when you say, I will run the life group, or we can have it at my house. Don't worry about cleaning your house. You just show up, or whatever. It's huge.

0: A song on the radio is just a song until it finds the heart of a woman standing in her kitchen at the end of a devastating week. And in 3 minutes, that song does what nobody around her has been able to do. It tells her she is not carrying this alone. It reminds her who God is when she has started to forget. The tears come and something in her lets go. That's not merely a radio station. That's God powerfully working through a ministry leveraging this station. A voice on the radio is just a voice until it reaches the heart of a man in a truck cab on a long stretch of Nebraska highway, a man who quit praying years ago. And that voice names the very thing he's been running from and speaks of a God who never stopped coming after him. 50 miles later, he's talking to God again.
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0: That's not merely a radio station. That's God powerfully pursuing a wandering heart through a ministry leveraging this station. This is week one of Impact Days on MyBridge. And week one is all about celebration.
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0: And that's what we invited you into. Impact partners, impact investors. That's what you said yes to. You didn't give to a station. You invested in a ministry. And you prayed. And God has been answering those prayers and honoring those investments, changing lives for eternity. So listen up this week. The stories will keep coming, story after story of what God has done. And when you hear them, don't give us credit. This is about God powerfully changing lives for eternity through this ministry as we leverage each frequency. A ministry you made possible through your investments. Let's have

evergreen. It's impossible to listen to that song without a smile on your face. It's a great reminder about God's faithfulness. It's Wren Collective on MyBridge Radio and Evergreen. Thanks for spending some time with us on MyBridge Radio. Hey, Brandon Lake has a brand new song that focuses on God's goodness. As a matter of fact, it's called How Good God Is, and it's coming up in less than 4 minutes on MyBridge Radio. And to take us up to that time, here is Crowder.

0: How Good God Is. That is Brandon Lake right here on My Bridge Radio. Glad you're with us this evening. Author Amber Albie Swenson joined Heath on today's morning conversation on My Bridge. Amber has a new book out, which is called Closer to Home, A Christian Guide to Finishing Well. Now, this morning they talked about living with purpose and faithfulness in every season of life, and about how finishing well is one of the greatest gifts that we can give to the next generation. Of course, the conversation this morning, now the latest episode of the Morning Conversation, the podcast. You can check that out anytime in the podcast section in the MyBridge Radio app. Well, one of the things that Amber talked about this morning was about being a caregiver.
1: Nobody questions you when you're taking care of a baby and you show up looking disheveled because you haven't had a night's sleep. People are just like, well, that's expected. And when a caregiver shows up and we have bags under our eyes, and people can kind of be like, what's going on? Instead of coming up to you and saying, you're not failing. How can I help? Caregiving is messy, just like parenting is messy. And those are the conversations we need to have. You're not superhuman enough to keep your house the same way you did when there were two active adults doing it. So let's be brave enough to have the conversations. I need somebody to come help me clean, or I need somebody to watch him like right now so I can take a nap because I haven't slept for 3 days. Those are the brave conversations that we need to have that can help us just get over the hump instead of slumping us down further and further.

0: Dion of Mason, Ohio, would like to wish her new husband, George, a very happy birthday. I'm especially thanking God today for the blessing of you and our family's life and for this amazing first year of marriage. You care for us so well and are a true gift from the Lord. Psalm 90, verse 17 says, "May the favor of the Lord our God rest upon us. Establish the work of our hands for us." Yes, establish the work of our hands. Happy birthday, honey.
1: KRKR Waverly, 95.1 Lincoln, 99.3 West Omaha, 92.7 Midtown Omaha, online at mybridgeradio.net.